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2: From the Hammond Lumber Company Weather Desk.
3: Overnight will be cloudy with a low of 59. On Friday, expect sunny to partly cloudy skies with a pleasant breeze reaching a high of 73. Friday night will be clear and cooler with a low of 42. Saturday will bring plenty of sunshine with a high of 66. Sunday will have a mix of clouds and intervals of sunshine reaching a high of 63. Monday will also have intervals of clouds and sunshine with a high of 66. For Blueberry Broadcasting, I'm AccuWeather meteorologist Jason Catarina.

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3: Overnight will be cloudy with a low of 59. On Friday, expect sunny to partly cloudy skies with a pleasant breeze reaching a high of 73. Friday night will be clear and cooler with a low of 42. Saturday will bring plenty of sunshine with a high of 66. Sunday will have a mix of clouds and intervals of sunshine reaching a high of 63. Monday will also have intervals of clouds and sunshine with a high of 66. For Blueberry Broadcasting, I'm AccuWeather meteorologist Jason Caterina.

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2: 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And going hypnosis is behavior therapy concentrated. 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
3: Overnight will be cloudy with a low of 59. On Friday, expect sunny to partly cloudy skies with a pleasant breeze reaching a high of 73. Friday night will be clear and cooler with a low of 42. Saturday will bring plenty of sunshine with a high of 66. Sunday will have a mix of clouds and intervals of sunshine reaching a high of 63. Monday will also have intervals of clouds and sunshine with a high of 66. For Blueberry Broadcasting, I'm AccuWeather meteorologist Jason Caterina.

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4: From the Hammond Lumber Company Weather Desk.
5: Overnight will be cloudy with a low of 59. On Friday, expect sunny to partly cloudy skies with a pleasant breeze reaching a high of 73. Friday night will be clear and cooler with a low of 42. Saturday will bring plenty of sunshine with a high of 66. Sunday will have a mix of clouds and intervals of sunshine reaching a high of 63. Monday will also have intervals of clouds and sunshine with a high of 66. For Blueberry Broadcasting, I'm AccuWeather meteorologist Jason Catarina.

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3: Overnight will be cloudy with a low of 59. On Friday, expect sunny to partly cloudy skies with a pleasant breeze reaching a high of 73. Friday night will be clear and cooler with a low of 42. Saturday will bring plenty of sunshine with a high of 66. Sunday will have a mix of clouds and intervals of sunshine reaching a high of 63. Monday will also have intervals of clouds and sunshine with a high of 66. For Blueberry Broadcasting, I'm AccuWeather meteorologist Jason Caterina.

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2: From the Hammond Lumber Company Weather Desk.
4: Overnight will be cloudy with a low of 59. On Friday, expect sunny to partly cloudy skies with a pleasant breeze reaching a high of 73. Friday night will be clear and cooler with a low of 42. Saturday will bring plenty of sunshine with a high of 66. Sunday will have a mix of clouds and intervals of sunshine reaching a high of 63. Monday will also have intervals of clouds and sunshine with a high of 66. For Blueberry Broadcasting, I'm AccuWeather meteorologist Jason Catarino.

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3: Overnight will be cloudy with a low of 59. On Friday, expect sunny to partly cloudy skies with a pleasant breeze reaching a high of 73. Friday night will be clear and cooler with a low of 42. Saturday will bring plenty of sunshine with a high of 66. Sunday will have a mix of clouds and intervals of sunshine reaching a high of 63. Monday will also have intervals of clouds and sunshine with a high of 66. For Blueberry Broadcasting, I'm AccuWeather meteorologist Jason Catarino.

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3: Overnight will be cloudy with a low of 59. On Friday, expect sunny to partly cloudy skies with a pleasant breeze reaching a high of 73. Friday night will be clear and cooler with a low of 42. Saturday will bring plenty of sunshine with a high of 66. Sunday will have a mix of clouds and intervals of sunshine reaching a high of 63. Monday will also have intervals of clouds and sunshine with a high of 66. For Blueberry Broadcasting, I'm AccuWeather meteorologist Jason Catarina.

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1: Overnight will be cloudy with a low of 59. On Friday, expect sunny to partly cloudy skies with a pleasant breeze reaching a high of 73. Friday night will be clear and cooler with a low of 42. Saturday will bring plenty of sunshine with a high of 66. Sunday will have a mix of clouds and intervals of sunshine reaching a high of 63. Monday will also have intervals of clouds and sunshine with a high of 66. For Blueberry Broadcasting, I'm AccuWeather meteorologist Jason Catarino.

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3: From the Hammond Lumber Company Weather Desk.
4: Overnight will be cloudy with a low of 59. On Friday, expect sunny to partly cloudy skies with a pleasant breeze reaching a high of 73. Friday night will be clear and cooler with a low of 42. Saturday will bring plenty of sunshine with a high of 66. Sunday will have a mix of clouds and intervals of sunshine reaching a high of 63. Monday will also have intervals of clouds and sunshine with a high of 66. For Blueberry Broadcasting, I'm AccuWeather meteorologist Jason Catarina.

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6: 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But I do think we got a pretty good Friday show, so thank you. 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
1: Let's go over to Faith, who lives in Florida. Hey, Faith, it's Bobby. How are you?
2: Hi, how are you?
1: Pretty good. What do you want to say?
2: I'm a longtime listener, and I saw you with the Raging Idiots at the Sunrise Theater in Fort Pierce, Florida.
1: Oh, thank you very much.
2: I want to say that I've been listening to you guys for many, many years, and every time someone calls in to complain or make a statement about Lunchbox, I agree with them, but I never get to get through on the phone. So this is what I want to say. I think Lunchbox doesn't bring a lot to the show. He is always so negative, downright rude a lot, very contrarian and argumentative. And I just wonder, he's such a downer on the show. Why do you keep him on the show? Mm. Like, when he talks, I just want to change the channel.
3: Oh, yeah.
4: Oh, that would be great if you did.
1: Sometimes I change the channel.
4: I would love it
1: show.
4: If you change the channel.
1: Yeah, yeah. Okay, Lunchbox, would you like to respond to her?
4: Yeah, like, I mean, when she started talking, I was like, oh, my God, this lady's voice is annoying. It's grating on my ears. I was like, Bobby, why do you keep her on? But you just kept letting her talk. And at first, I thought she was going to be like, and then I realized that he's awesome. And then she's kept going about how bad I was. And I don't know, lady, but I'm entertaining. I am the reason people listen. And if you don't want to listen, goodbye, kick rocks. We won't miss you. We'll send you a parting gift. It's called the door hitting you on the butt on the way out.
1: Faith, don't leave. Please, don't.
4: She's not going anywhere.
1: Don't leave the show.
4: She's not. She wants to hear what I'm going to say next. That's why she tunes in every morning.
1: Is that why you tune in, Faith?
2: No. And as a matter of fact, Lunchbox, if everybody did leave because of you, they would all be unemployed.
1: Hold on. Let me think about this. If everybody did leave because of you. Who? You talking about us all being unemployed?
2: Yes, because of Lunchbox. Then everyone there would be unemployed because of Lunchbox.
1: Yeah,
2: so when
1: you
2: tell a listener, go ahead and leave, I don't care.
1: Okay.
2: Bobby, what do you think about that when he says that to one of your listeners? Go ahead and leave, I don't care.
1: Well, that's why I stepped in and said, Faith, please don't leave. Because I do care, but, you know, he has a voice and he has a microphone and everybody on the show, you know, says what they say. And, you know, you may not agree or you may like one of us more than others. You may dislike one of us more than others, but that's kind of how a friend group goes. And sometimes he does go over the line and sometimes he's funny. Yeah, it can be much sometimes, but sometimes he's also really funny. So as of right now, let me check. Yeah, I'm gonna let him stay to the end of the year and then I'm going to readdress.
5: Okay. That's fair enough.
1: Okay, Faith?
2: Because I see he's not trying to change. When callers call in and say, why are you so argumentative? Why are you so contrarian? Why do you complain? He puts no effort into making himself a better talk show person. He just stays the same. Like, hey, if you don't like me, too effing bad.
4: That's right, Faith. And that's how you should be in life, Faith. If someone comes up to you and be like, your hairdo's ugly, do you go and get it cut right that day? No, you got to be you. You got to believe in yourself.
5: Yeah.
4: Like you, yes. If someone's telling you something about...
1: This is a weird...
4: No. If you're going to change...
1: Inspirational speech here.
4: If you're going to change at the drop of a dime because some person says
1: it's
4: something
1: drop
4: about
1: of a dime.
4: You...
1: People say this a
3: drop
1: lot
3: of
1: over
3: a hat.
1: Here.
5: And a lot of people
1: and
5: say...
1: And not dropping dimes, you're dropping hats. Yeah.
4: I mean, it's just like, wow, oh my gosh, someone doesn't like my shirt. I better go buy a new one. Like, Faith, have confidence in yourself, girl.
1: Thank you for calling... You have a great point. I do think he has an interesting perspective, and he's actually a nice guy. He is obnoxious, but he's a nice guy. But I hear you. I'm gonna at the end of the year reviews, I'm gonna keep this call and listen back to it.
3: Well, she can maybe he's. We can handle him in small doses at times, but also like diversity is good. It creates some friction here sometimes. So we like having him around, and we hope that you'll stay as a listener.
1: Yeah, just I wish you could do like on Twitter where you can mute. I mute political things on Twitter.
3: Mm-hmm.
1: You can mute certain words. If she could just mute him.
5: Oh, every time he
1: and
5: talks.
1: And every time he talked, it was like this. And you wouldn't hear it.
3: Yeah.
1: But Faith, I really appreciate you calling. Thank you so much for letting your voice be heard.
2: All right, thanks.
1: All right, bye, Faith.

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1: Easy trivia. What Nickelodeon show follows a football-headed kid living in a city with his friends?
2: Rugrats.
1: No.
3: Big Head Bobby.
1: No. Hey Arnold.
2: Oh, Hey Arnold.
3: I don't know what that is. Okay.
1: If the category was concentrate on continents, what's the smallest continent by land area?
3: Antarctica.
4: Australia.
1: Australia.
3: Oh, God.
1: Not so easy, is it?
2: No, it really isn't.
1: Okay. Eddie's one win away from the championship. Easy trivia. It is the easiest trivia game ever. Next.
0: Let's go. 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
4: Instagram teen accounts come with automatic protections that limit who can contact teens, the content they can see, and the time they spend on the app. Learn more about teen accounts and Instagram's ongoing work to protect teens online at Instagram.com/teenaccounts.
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2: I'm Rick Tyler. John Bouchard, 32, Leamington, assaulting a woman and threatening her with a gun. State police arriving. He'd run off. They caught him in Hiram the next day. He's in jail. Several serious charges. FBI preparing a federal case involving a 17-year-old from Maine in the violent online network called 764, targeting minors through gaming and messaging platforms. Without a doubt, Maine is in a drought, and watchers say it's getting worse. From Casco Bay to Penobscot Bay, Wiscasset recording its fifth driest summer since 1998. Environmental groups spotting a harmful algae bloom dangerous to shellfish along the coast. Harpswell to Brunswick hit hardest, the bloom stretching Penobscot Bay all the way to the Bay State. University of Maine preparing layoffs and faculty reentrenchments, confronting a projected $19 million shortfall. Operating costs are up. Enrollment and state funding are down. Secretary of State unveiling the first official printing of Maine's Constitution since 1876, restoring treaty obligations to the Wabanaki Nations left out of previous copies.
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2: Josh Allen with five touchdowns. Buffalo beating Detroit 41-31 Thursday night football. Patriots hosting Pittsburgh Sunday with Trayvon Henderson ready to return. UMaine Black Bears at Boston College tomorrow at 2. Red Sox rallying past Texas 4-3. Weather is next.
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4: Today, expect a mix of sun and clouds with a refreshing breeze and pleasant conditions. The temperature will reach a high of 74. Tonight will be clear and cooler with a low of 42. Tomorrow will bring plenty of sunshine with a high of 65. By Sunday, skies will be mostly cloudy with a high of 63. Monday will have intervals of clouds and sunshine along with a high of 66. For Blueberry Broadcasting, I'm AccuWeather meteorologist Jason Caterina.
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6: Easy trivia. The category is red things. Eddie, what famous soda comes in a red can and is known for its secret formula?
8: Oh, that's Coke.
6: Correct. Coca-Cola. Correct.
9: Oh.
6: Red things. Amy, what fast food chain is famous for its red-haired girl mascot?
10: Wendy's.
6: Correct. Abby, what's the name of the iconic red character from Sesame Street who loves to talk about himself in third person?
11: Oh, that's Oscar the... Oh.
6: Elmo says you should say his name.
8: Oh, my God.
11: Not the
8: Elmo.
11: Yeah.
6: If you got kicked out of this round, you'd be out. Oscar's green. Yeah. Lunchbox, what famous fruit is known for being red and is associated with Snow White?
9: An apple.
6: Correct. Now, if they miss it from here out, they'll hear this sound.
1: You've been booed.
6: Eddie's wearing the tiara. He's the champion. Eddie, one more point. He wins the season.
8: I've been here for a bit.
6: Amy, two. Lunchbox, one. The category is USA.
12: USA. USA.
6: What's the capital of the United States, Eddie?
8: Washington, D.C.
6: Correct. Okay. Amy, how many stars are on the American flag?
10: 50.
6: Correct. Abby, how many stripes are on the American flag?
11: 13.
6: Correct. Lunchbox, what's the national bird of the United States?
9: Ah, oh, man, hold on.
6: Okay.
8: Come on, dude.

0: What's the national bird?
1: The eagle.
0: Correct.
1: I almost called it a hawk. I had to stop.
0: The category is game shows.
1: Oh, yeah.
0: Eddie, what game show features contestants guessing the most popular answers to survey questions?
2: Survey says Family Feud.
0: Correct. Amy, what game show has contestants spin a giant wheel to win money and prizes?
3: Wheel of Fortune.
0: Correct. Abby, what game show asks contestants questions with the answers in the form of a question?
4: What is? That's Jeopardy.
0: Correct. Lunchbox, what game show gives contestants lifelines, including phone a friend?
1: Who Wants to Be a Millionaire?
0: Correct. Everybody's still in. The category is the answer starts with W. Eddie, what pop duo sang the song Wake Me Up Before You Go-Go?
2: Ooh, with a W, Wham.
0: Correct. Amy, what U.S. state is the home to Seattle?
3: Washington.
0: Correct. Abby, what's the name of the character with glasses and a red and white striped shirt that people have to find?
4: Waldo.
0: Correct. Lunchbox, what retail giant has the slogan, save money, live better?
1: Walmart.
0: Correct. The category is double D's.
2: Oh, wow, Lunchbox.
1: I like this.
0: The category is double D's. No one has been eliminated thus far. If Eddie wins, he's the champ again. Eddie, what fantasy role-playing game has been around since 1974?
2: Dungeons and Dragons.
0: Correct. Amy, what actor played the Penguin in Batman Returns and Louis De Palma on Taxi?
3: Danny DeVito.
0: Correct. Abby, what Disney character is Donald Duck's girlfriend?
4: Oh, Daisy Duck.
0: Correct. Lunchbox, what superhero is the alter ego of Matt Murdock, a blind lawyer who fights crime in New York City?
1: There's only one double D I know, Daredevil.
0: Correct.
3: Oh, wow.
2: Good job, dude.
0: The category is TV dads. Eddie, what's the name of the dad on The Simpsons?
2: Homer Simpson.
0: Correct. Amy, what's the name of the dad on Full House?
3: Danny Tanner.
0: Correct. Abby, what's the name of the dad slash uncle on The Fresh Prince of Bel-Air?
4: Oh, no. This is where I go. Oh, shoot. I'm not going to get it.
0: What's the name of the dad slash uncle on The Fresh Prince of Bel-Air?
4: The dad.
0: 5 seconds?
4: Lay down. I don't know. Danny Smith.
0: That's correct.
2: Wow, Abby.
3: Wow,
4: that's not
3: wow.
4: Right. No.
0: Boner?
5: You've been booed.
0: If I say uncle, uncle... Nothing?
4: No, no.
0: Uncle Phil?
4: Oh, yeah.
0: Yeah.
4: Okay.
3: Would you have accepted that?
0: Uncle Phil?
3: Uh-huh.
0: Yeah.
1: That's his name.
0: I said dad slash uncle.
3: Okay. I didn't know if we had to say Philip Banks.
0: Yeah, I would have accepted that too. Yeah.
4: Oh.
0: Philip Banks. Judge Philip Banks.
2: Oh.
0: Uncle Philip Banks. Lunchbox, what's the name of the dad on Family Matters?
1: Carl Winslow.
0: Correct.
1: Whoa!
0: The category is logo colors.
2: Uh-oh.
0: Traditionally, what color is the X in FedEx, Eddie?
2: Wow. What color is the X on FedEx?
0: EX.
2: Yeah. Okay. The word X.
0: Yeah.
2: Short for express. I'm going to go with, I think it's orange. I think traditionally the X part is orange. Give me orange.
0: Bonum.
1: Oh.
3: Is it not?
5: You've been booed.
3: What is it?
2: How is it? Purple?
3: Wait, Are you sure? It's purple.
2: Mike.
1: You had 50% chance.
2: Mike, he's colorblind.
0: I didn't write the questions.
3: I had orange.
6: I had to do a double check here.
0: Okay.
6: It is orange.
0: Oh wow, you're back.
2: Wow.
0: You're back. What was purple in it?
6: The bed.
0: Oh, okay. Well, you're still in. Hey, dang. Look, I don't know the difference. I didn't fight it or agree.
2: Man, my heart stopped for a second.
1: Ray, can you unbone him?
0: You're not losing. Yeah. Unbone.
2: Oh.
5: You've been unboned.
0: All right, good. Amy, what two colors are the Shell and the Shell gas station logo?
3: Oh. I mean, I'm just going to have to...
0: What two colors are the shell?
3: I know that there's yellow.
0: The Shell gas station.
3: And there's
0: logo.
3: Red. I see yellow and red right now, and I'm trying to... Like, that's where I get gas. Like, I'm
0: Need
3: pulling
0: an answer?
3: In. The shells are red.
0: Need an answer?
3: The shells are red.
0: What two colors are the shell?
3: Oh, I thought you were saying, yellow and red.
0: Correct. The shells are yellow, and the red's the trace.
2: Wow, that was crazy.
1: Hey, what two colors? Red.
0: Hey, then she got angry with me.
1: Red! Like, oh, it red! Man.
3: Sorry, I am stupid. Yellow and red.
0: Lunchbox.
1: Yeah.
0: What color is the bottom of the Pepsi logo?
3: The what?
0: What color is the bottom of the Pepsi logo? So it's Pepsi logo is, you know what it looks like?
1: Yeah, I kind of do. I mean, I wish I drank Cokes, man.
2: No, he said Pepsi.
1: That's what I call them.
0: Oh, he's saying Cokes is all types of carbonated.
1: Yeah. Oh, man.
0: What do you see in your head right now? Like, what's the logo look like?
1: I see, you know what? I'm just going with it, man.
0: Yeah.
1: I see a little thing here, a thing here, and a thing on the bottom. So there's three little sections.
0: Okay.
1: Blue, red, white. Give me white.
0: You're right about the sections, and you got the three colors right, but it's blue on the bottom. It's literally red, white, blue, like America.
2: Oh, wow.
3: Oh, Pepsi's in white.
5: You've been booed.
0: Right, Pepsi is written in the white part, the middle part.
3: So that's interesting. So it goes in red, white, blue.
1: Mike, you want to do another double check on that one?
0: I'm looking at it.
6: All right. Double check.
1: Checking, man.
0: Sorry, Lunchbox, you've been out.
1: Man, all right, I was going to be unboned.
0: The next category is, with two people remaining... Country band lead singers.
3: Oh.
0: Eddie, name the lead singer of Lone Star. He was a lead singer from 1994 to 2007.
2: What the crap? What's this guy's name? Oh, no.
0: The lead singer of Lone Star from 94 to 2007.
2: He's been in our studio before. And I can tell you exactly what he looks like. He's not a short fella. He's kind of tall.
0: 5 seconds.
2: Gosh, can I give you just his first name?
0: No.
2: Okay. John Rich.
0: What would you have said the first name is?
2: Ronnie.
0: Richie.
1: Gosh, Richie.
3: Oh, Rich, you got the Rich part.
2: Oh,
0: Richie McDonald.
2: Richie McDonald.
0: You can bone him now.
5: Let's see.
0: Amy for the win.
3: I know.
0: Who's the lead singer of Alabama?
2: You might know this.
3: St. Jude.
2: That's your answer?
3: No. I'm trying to picture him doing St. Jude commercials. You know what I mean?
0: Who's the lead singer of the band Alabama? 5 seconds.
3: Randy Owens.
2: Oh.
3: Owen.
2: Oh.
0: Owens was your answer.
2: Oh.
0: It's Randy Owens.
3: Oh, that's dirty.
2: Oh, that is dirty.
0: I know.
2: Dang.
0: I know.
3: Okay, Randy Owen.
0: Yes, he missed it.
2: That's crazy. We're back, baby.
1: Amy, you had it.
3: Maybe I was going to say Randy Owens is who you're looking
0: for. Randy Owens is my answer.
3: Randy Owens is my answer.
0: No, I'm sorry. You know you don't get that right.
2: Dang.
0: You know you don't get that right.
1: Amy.
2: Hey, good one, though, Amy.
0: Hey, did you bone her already?
5: You've been booed.
0: Sudden death.
2: Wow. Let's go, baby. Let's go.
3: So we ring in?
0: Yeah, three questions. The category is prime numbers.
2: What? What is that?
0: Here we go. What's the only even prime number?
3: Amy. 2.
0: Correct. Oh, Jeff said.
2: I don't know. I was going to guess a number. 4, maybe.
0: All right. The next category is 80s music.
3: Ugh.
0: What band had a hit with the song Take On Me?
2: Eddie. Aha. Uh-huh.
0: Correct.
1: That was tough.
3: What?
0: Down to the final question. Eddie, this is for the championship.
2: Come on.
0: The category is it rhymes with pink.
3: Pink.
0: Buzz in for the championship. What's an acronym used to describe couples with both partners?
3: Amy.
0: Go ahead.
3: DINK.
0: Correct.
3: Dual income, no kids. Let's go.
0: Both partners earn an income but have chosen not to have children. DINK, dual income, no kids.
2: Gosh.
0: Your winner is Amy! Good game, guys.
2: It's so close. I can't close the deal. Like, I come so close.
0: Good game, guys.
2: Dang, good job, Amy.
0: Amy's a champ.
3: You.
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0: 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I'm so excited about this next

0: segment. That is happening coming up.
1: Yeah.
2: Get your Bobby Bones on.
1: It's Bobby Bones.
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0: If I say the name Dolph Lundgren, no?
23: Nothing.
0: If I say Rocky IV, the Russian.
23: Oh, if he dies, he dies.
0: That guy.
23: Yeah.
0: Yeah. And so he's done a lot more than that, but his story's so interesting. You'd know him from Rocky IV, depending on what age. He was also He-Man. He's also been in a bunch of action movies. But he was a world-renowned, but he was a chemist. And so he had gotten a scholarship because he was so good at chemistry. He's not even from Russia. He's like Swiss, right? And so he was such a great Swiss chemist. He was coming to America to do chemistry, but he was also like doing martial arts and was winning tournaments. His story's wild, but I have him on the Bobbycast. And so we talk first about him playing the Russian in Rocky IV.
24: Bobby Bones. This is the Bobby Bones Show.
0: What was the first acting job that you were paid to do?
25: The funny thing is I went up for a couple of movies. One was Rambo 2, which was a Stallone picture. There's a Russian character he fights at the end in a helicopter. And they wanted me for that part. But at the same time, I was auditioning for Rocky 4. And so at some point, they realized, wait a second, this is the same guy, you know? So at some point, Stallone, I think, made the call. So they paid me off for that first role. So I made like $5,000 or something.
0: That you didn't do?
25: That I didn't do. And they hired somebody else.
0: I don't know if it's urban legend or not, but whenever Rocky IV, which is the best Rocky ever, in my opinion, which is the best because of you, me saying that, that there were like 5,000 people that had auditioned for that movie?
25: Yeah.
0: For that role? Did you know that?
25: Well, I didn't at first because when I showed up at this cattle call where there's a girl sitting with a table and, you know, they just said, how tall are you? And I said, 6'4", 6'5", I think it was at the time. And they're like, oh, you're too tall. Next.
0: You're too tall.
25: Too tall.
0: To box against him because of the juxtaposition of you two. Yeah.
25: So, but I saw a small handwritten sign that said Rocky IV, and I was like, I was a fighter. I loved the Rocky movies. I'd seen all of them. So I managed through my acting coach to get a chance to audition for it. And I finally met Stallone because they tracked me down, and I was in Europe with Grace, flew me back, and I met him at Paramount here in L.A., and he said, I got 5,000 guys up for this role. Well, you got to put on some weight, you know, because I was kind of skinny. I'd done mostly running and fighting. Fighters can be quite skinny, you know, just big legs. So we did that. We took some pictures in, like, boxing gear. And then I realized I was up against a bunch of other guys. So I had to practice a monologue and then do a screen test, which was about 4 months later. They flew me back from New York. I was here in a cheap hotel somewhere. And I go down, and I haven't eaten for like a number of days because I want to be ripped, right? So I would go down for a cup of coffee, and there's the elevator's open, and there's a 6'5" blonde guy, some Russian guy, excuse me. And I'm like, and then so another one down there, big blonde Russian guy. It's like, I thought I was the only one, but I realized I'm up against the two other guys, you know? So then we had to put on boxing trunks, no shirt. We're standing there in front of the camera. The guy like a dolly track coming in like this, and there's like 50 people behind the camera, a bunch of guys in suits, Stallone, his bodyguards, and I'm like, here we go, this is it. And then the thing is, I'd practiced this monologue with my coach in New York, and he said, you know, all of these Rocky villains, they're very loud, you know, like Mr. T and Apollo Creed, I will teach you a lesson, I will, you know, so I'm coming for you, I'm coming for you. So a little Muhammad Ali, right? So he said, you know, you should play it very internal. When the cameras are on, don't move a muscle. You stay very still and just say the dialogue. You know, of course, it's quite powerful in film, that kind of performance. He was smart, so I did that. The other two Russian guys were like a Russian Mr. T. I will crush you. I will break you. And of course, the next day, Stallone calls me and you got the part, kids. The Bobby
0: Bones Show. All right, more with Dolph Lundgren in a second. If you're a Rocky fan like I am, there is this rumor that when they were shooting Rocky, he put Sylvester Stallone in the hospital because they didn't have the ability to shoot with all these crazy cameras and angles and special effects. So they had to really punch each other.
23: Oh, wow.
0: Yeah, he hurt. Well, 1 second. Let me play this song. We'll come back and talk about more of that.

0: All right, Dolph Lundgren. He played the Russian in Rocky IV, and I was really talking to him about if he actually put Sylvester Stallone, who played Rocky, in the hospital. Here's that. Bobby Bones. This is the Bobby Bones Show. Another one of the urban legends that you can verify or not is that you actually hit Stallone and put him in the hospital.
1: Well, we both got hit quite a bit. You can't shoot like a 15-round fight in those days. There's no CGI. Everything is in camera. Everything has to be flying out of your mouth, the blood, everything. There's no way to do that without getting hit, you know. And we practiced for 5 months, but, you know, he wanted me to hit him to the body really hard, and then we have those headshots, and he... So we both got hit. I think what hurt him, and I didn't know about this, was he got hit in the heart somehow, and I think he had some minor heart attack or something. I was told later they have to fly him low altitude down from Vancouver. He was in a hospital here for a while. But I just got 2 weeks off. I was happy, you know. I realized Sly's hurt, and I'm like, oh, sorry. But he hit me a lot, too. But I could take it.
0: When you're shooting that movie specifically, did you know it was going to be as great as it ended up being?
1: No, I had no idea.
0: The first time you saw it, did you know it was great?
1: Yes. I went to the premiere. You know, we pulled up in Westwood, Grace looking fabulous in a big hat. People aren't looking at me. It's like they want to take pictures of Grace and kind of shoo me out of the way. And we go in there and the lights go down and there's these two boxing gloves, you know, Soviet. And I come on pretty soon. I come on after maybe 5 minutes. And I remember I was just sitting there staring like, it was such a good movie. I mean, Stallone had directed it, the music. And I was totally shocked. So when the lights come out and I kind of realized everybody's looking at me now. And when we came out, and people were taking pictures of me and wanted to interview me instead of Grace. So it kind of flipped in 90 minutes like that.
0: On the way into the premiere, yeah. They wanted to talk to her. On the way out, it was you.
1: Yeah, literally.
0: Was it odd that everyone thought you were Russian?
1: Well, it wasn't odd because I did a pretty good job portraying a Russian, but some people still think I'm Russian, but I didn't really care much about that. I think I understood it. I mean, I wanted to try to do other types of roles.
0: My final question.
1: Yeah.
0: You have every ability to say no, mostly because you can beat me up still. Right. I'm in a cardigan. I'm light work for you at this point.
1: I'll hit you to the stable.
0: Yeah, whatever you want to do. So that camera right there, if you looked at it, yeah, and you said, Bobby Bones, if he dies, he dies.
1: Bobby Bones, if he dies, he dies.
0: Now I literally can't die. That's happened. Bobby Bones. This is the Bobby Bones Show. Listen to this. And big thanks to Dolph Lundgren. Watch the whole thing on the Bobbycast on Netflix or listen to the podcast. But he holds a degree in chemical engineering from the Royal Institute of Technology in Sweden, a master's degree from the University of Sydney. He receives a Fulbright scholarship to attend MIT to come to America in 1983.
2: Wow.
0: And so as he was doing all that, because he was so smart, he was also a bouncer to make money as he was going through college, and that's how he was discovered.
2: Huh.
0: It's crazy to hear the whole story. The Bobbycast, he's not even Russian. He's Swiss.
2: Wow, so much here.
0: Go check it out. 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
0: A flight attendant saving a baby. 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
0: Monday on NBC, the new season of The Voice begins with an epic three-night premiere with two new powerhouse coaches, country superstar Riley Green, who brings the cowboy charm, and the legendary Queen Latifah, royalty in the house. They're up against two of the best, fan favorites Kelly Clarkson and Adam Levine, both four-time champions. Get ready for an epic showdown and one wild ride. It all kicks off with blind auditions. The Voice Season 30 premieres Monday on NBC. 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
21: I'm Rick Tyler. University of Maine preparing layoffs and faculty re-entrenchments. Confronting a projected $19 million shortfall, operating costs are up, enrollment and state funding are down. Sheriff's deputies say Kevin Austin, 57, of Gray, lost control on a sharp curve Long Hill Road in Gray, off the road, into the air, into trees, flipped on the side. Austin killed in the crash. Police holding Damian Locks, 36, of Gardner, after drug agents searched a Gun Run Drive home to find hundreds of grams of fentanyl, meth, and cocaine, facing multiple charges. Prosecutors say Jameen Liao, 32, ran a marijuana grow in Madison and stored it all in a home in Norridge Walk back in 2024. She's now going to federal prison for 6 months. State fire investigators called to Smithfield Road, Belgrade, after flames sparked in a detached garage spread to a home. Everyone out safely. Someone welding in the garage just before. People in Pittsfield fielding phone calls from some claiming they've kidnapped a loved one and they'll hurt or kill them if you don't pay up. Police say you can hang up. It's a scam.
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21: Josh Allen with 5 touchdowns. Buffalo beating Detroit 41-31 Thursday night football. Patriots hosting Pittsburgh Sunday with Trayvon Henderson ready to return. You mean Black Bears at Boston College tomorrow at 2. Red Sox rallying past Texas 4-3. Weather is next.
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26: Today, expect a mix of sun and clouds with a refreshing breeze and pleasant conditions. The temperature will reach a high of 74. Tonight will be clear and cooler with a low of 42. Tomorrow will bring plenty of sunshine with a high of 65. By Sunday, skies will be mostly cloudy with a high of 63. Monday will have intervals of clouds and sunshine along with a high of 66. For Blueberry Broadcasting, I'm AccuWeather meteorologist Jason Caterina.
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37: Tell me something good.
0: A United Airlines flight attendant being praised because, well, quick reflexes and also kindness. There was a mom. The mom's exhausted. And Monique Harris noticed the mom had fallen asleep. And the mom was holding the baby. And the baby was in the lap of the mom falling asleep. And the baby was slowly sliding.
1: Oh.
0: And was about to fall. Babies aren't supposed to fall. I've learned. Right. Yeah.
2: That'd be bad.
0: And so the flight attendant sees it, runs over and catches her right as she falls and almost hits the ground.
1: That's nice. So cool.
0: So, and then she said, hey, take a nap. I'm good with babies. I'll hold the baby.
1: That's what I saw. I saw the picture of the flight attendant holding the baby in that jump seat that she sits in.
0: Yeah. Aww. And she did. And the post went viral. The picture went viral. And that's amazing. And I'm letting... Here we go. Here's sexism Bobby coming out.
1: Uh-oh.
0: I'm letting a woman flight attendant do that. I'm not letting a dude. I'm thanking him for saving the baby, but I'm not letting the dude hold the baby. But
2: even as a flight attendant in front of everybody
1: right,
2: else.
1: Right, he's not alone he's with not your baby.
2: He's not alone.
0: But if I fall asleep, he might. I'm not letting.
2: But the jump seat, all eyes are on him.
0: Sexism Bobby's coming out. No dude. Woman, yes. Dude, no.
1: Got it.
0: Great story. That's what it's all about.
35: That was Tell Me Something Good.
38: Bones.
3: Jones.
0: Okay, we world premiered this morning. An iHeart Country premiere. 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

0: story of the day.
1: This story comes to us from Georgia. A family was out of town. When they logged into their security camera, they saw a guy just hanging out in their hot tub. He had broke into the house, found no one there, went in the backyard, saw the hot tub, got undressed, and sat in the hot tub for about 30 minutes with a rubber ducky, was playing with the rubber ducky, got out of the pool, and he stole $1,000 worth of pool towels and left.
2: What?
1: But he left his wallet behind when he got undressed. It fell out of his pants.
3: I'm assuming the ducky was there. He didn't take it with him.
1: Right. The ducky was still in the pool.
2: Or so like his travel ducky?
3: Yeah. He often finds hot tubs or pools. Okay.
1: I'm Lunchbox. That's your bonehead story of the day.
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3: 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All right, we're about to hop into the Friday morning dance party. 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

Friday morning dance party. 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
1: All right, we're going to throw it back a long way. 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
2: Yeah. Coming up next.
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15: I'm Rick Tyler. John Bouchard, 32, Leamington, assaulting a woman and threatening her with a gun. State police arriving. He'd run off. They caught him in Hiram the next day. He's in jail. Several serious charges. FBI preparing a federal case involving a 17-year-old from Maine in the violent online network called 764, targeting minors through gaming and messaging platforms. Without a doubt, Maine is in a drought, and watchers say it's getting worse. From Casco Bay to Penobscot Bay, Wiscasset recording its fifth driest summer since 1998. Environmental groups spotting a harmful algae bloom dangerous to shellfish along the coast. Harpswell to Brunswick hit hardest, the bloom stretching Penobscot Bay all the way to the Bay State. University of Maine preparing layoffs and faculty reentrenchments, confronting a projected $19 million shortfall. Operating costs are up. Enrollment and state funding are down. Secretary of State unveiling the first official printing of Maine's Constitution since 1876, restoring treaty obligations to the Wabanaki Nations left out of previous copies.
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15: Josh Allen with 5 touchdowns, Buffalo beating Detroit 41-31 Thursday night football. Patriots hosting Pittsburgh Sunday with Trayvon Henderson ready to return. UMaine Black Bears at Boston College tomorrow at 2. Red Sox rallying

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3: Today, expect a mix of sun and clouds with a refreshing breeze and pleasant conditions. The temperature will reach a high of 74. Tonight will be clear and cooler with a low of 42. Tomorrow will bring plenty of sunshine with a high of 65. By Sunday, skies will be mostly cloudy with a high of 63. Monday will have intervals of clouds and sunshine along with a high of 66. For Blueberry Broadcasting, I'm AccuWeather meteorologist Jason Catarina.
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8: Fact Friday. I'll go first. There is scientific proof that closing your eyes makes it easier to remember accurate details of things that you saw. So a lot of times when you try to remember, you do close your eyes and go, okay, saw that. There's a reason we naturally do it, because it helps us. Do you guys ever do that?
9: Mm-hmm. Yeah. Okay. Yeah, I guess like so. Whenever we play a game and we're trying to come up with an answer, I close my eyes sometimes.
8: Oh, interesting. That'd be recall. Like you're using your eye closing for recall.
9: Yeah.
8: Because I do that too sometimes. Like, let me think. Also, if I'm trying to remember something for some reason, I look up. I'm like, okay, what is that? And why am I looking up?
10: Just look up.
8: Maybe God hands it to me.
10: Oh, maybe.
11: Yeah, maybe.
8: Never thought of that. Amy?
11: Wombats are the only known animals on Earth to produce square poop.
8: Not sure what a wombat is. It feels to me like it's a bat, but what's the difference?
10: They're cute, aren't they? Like, I feel like I've Googled that before.
9: Do they fly?
11: Here, let me show you.
8: No, they don't look like they fly. They look like a
11: little guinea pig.
8: Like a guinea pig meets a bear.
11: Which also, fun fact, when I was in Ecuador, a guinea pig is a delicacy.
10: Ooh, to eat.
11: Yeah, they have it on the restaurant menus.
10: Yeah, I'm not getting that.
9: Did you eat it?
8: They eat guinea pigs?
11: No, I didn't try it because that just was really freaking me out. But it is a delicacy there.
8: Wombats look cute. I feel like they shouldn't have the name bat.
10: Because they don't look like bats at all.
8: They don't do anything like a bat. They don't fly. They don't live in Gotham City. There's nothing happening here. Lunchbox.
9: Yeah, back when Grover Cleveland was the president, telephone technology was new, and they didn't have a switchboard operator. So if you called the White House, he answered the phone himself.
10: Wow. Grover.
9: Hey, that's awesome. Grover?
10: And that name Grover needs to come back.
8: I do like it, but it does exist within Sesame Street.
10: That's true. Grover.
8: Grover, one of the more underrated. Because he's kind of, like sloppy floppy.
10: Is he the blue one?
8: Yeah, he's blue. Yeah,
10: Grover's
8: kind of cool. Eddie.
10: Okay, so do you guys know that we are stroking our cats all wrong? So apparently the cat, what?
8: Just a weird way to say
9: don't
8: man.
9: Say that.
10: The cat prefers to be stroked under the chin, behind the ears, but we always go in the belly and the tail, and the cat does not like it.
11: Hey, I can tell you my cat hates the tail.
10: Yeah.
11: She'll bite you.
8: Who goes to the tail?
10: Oh, if you stroke it all the way from like the head down to the tail, you don't do that?
8: I don't grab the tail and run itself out. No.
10: Oh.
8: I also don't have a cat. But I'm not a tail.
10: Yeah. So, and they said too that cats deal with it because they want to get fed, but they don't like it.
8: Ransom payments are tax deductible.
11: Interesting.
9: Huh.
8: You just have to show something, either a receipt or more likely a police report as proof of your loss.
9: Oh, I was thinking the person that got the ransom.
11: No,
10: the payer.
8: No, they don't.
11: Just to pay it out.
9: I was like, man, they really have to report that?
8: What if like ransom payments that you get have to be taxed? And you go and you pay taxes on it, and they're like, what, you got a ransom payment? So you kidnapped someone?
10: Okay, but you paid your taxes.
8: But we have to arrest you for this, but yeah, you're clear of tax. Yeah, so ransom payments are tax deductible.
10: Huh, so just pay it.
8: Which is kind of weird. I guess if you wanted to really like get around the system, just fake a kidnapping.
11: Mm-hmm.
10: And pay
8: a big ransom, and then they take that money and they put it back in, like launder it back to you. Then you get to write off.
11: Just go ahead and make it like.
8: I just came up with a crime.
10: You like write this down.
8: Yeah. There are more tigers in Americans' backyards than zoos, and in the wild.
9: That's weird.
10: Drug dealers.
8: There are only 4,000 to 5,000 tigers in the wild, and there are at least.

0: least that kept as exotic pets.
1: Wow.
2: That's crazy.
0: That there's that many?
2: That's wild. Did see something where, like, I think there are more tigers in Texas than there are in all of Asia or something.
0: There just must be so many tigers.
2: Yeah, I didn't know that.
0: That we don't see, that people just have. No
1: tiger has same stripes.
2: That's crazy.
3: Mm-hmm. That's wild.
0: Well, no human has same fingerprints.
2: That's crazy, too.
1: That's what they compare it to.
0: And no human has same stripes.
1: Okay.
0: Good and point. No tiger has same fingerprints. Think about that. What's the only number where the letters spelling it out are in alphabetical order? I'm going to give you guys 15 seconds.
3: Wait, say that again.
0: There's only one number when spelled that all the letters are in alphabetical order.
2: They are?
0: Yes. Only one number, go. I'll give you 15 seconds. So one number where the letters spelling it out are in alphabetical order. You have 5 seconds. See if anybody comes up with it.
3: I got it.
0: If you have it,
3: yeah.
0: New level of intelligence.
2: I got it.
1: Y'all do?
2: I mean, I'm going to guess.
0: What's your guess?
2: 4.
0: Okay, do them.
2: F.
0: Okay.
2: A, B, C, D, E, F, G, H, I, J, K, L, M, O, P, O. O.
0: Okay.
2: U. R.
0: R got
2: me. Dang it, R got me.
0: Amy? Lunchbox might have it, so I'm going to let him sit on it.
1: I don't have it.
0: What, pick a number, any number.
1: No, I can't, because any number that's coming to my mind, it's not right.
0: Just pick a number anyway.
1: Okay.
2: Any number.
1: No, it can't.
0: It can
1: it's
0: be.
1: Not
0: it,
1: right.
0: It doesn't matter if it's wrong. Just
1: but
0: pick
1: I don't
0: want
1: to be wrong.
0: Just pick a number.
3: Well, you're wrong if you don't guess.
1: One, and it's not one.
2: It's not one.
0: I know. No, but did you know one is the only number where if you spell it backward, it's in the reverse order.
2: Okay.
0: It's the only one there.
1: Huh?
0: It's.
3: I'm wrong.
0: To the end, to the beginning. One is that backward order.
1: Oh.
0: Lunchbox, what'd you have?
3: Dang it! I just realized it. 8. It's wrong.
0: Why?
2: 8 is wrong.
3: H and I.
0: Do it.
3: A B C E F.
0: E.
3: E is, and then I, G, H, T. I forgot about.
2: And then G is way before.
0: G and H are, yeah, right? Oh, they're before the I. Oh, yeah, you're way off.
3: Yeah.
0: I believed you.
2: So what is it?
0: 40, F-O-R-T-Y.
2: Oh.
0: F-O-L-M-N-O-P-Q-R-R-T-L-M-N-O-P-Q-R-S-T. And why?
3: Do you know how long it was taking me to get to 40? Yeah, you gave me 10 seconds.
2: Never gotten to 40.
0: I gave you 15. I knew you wouldn't get it. I just wanted to give you a minute to chase it. So, okay, there you go. Fun Fact Friday.

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6: These are all the celebrities that Lunchbox has freaked out over the years at our iHeartRadio Music Festival. So I'll give you the celebrity Lunchbox and you tell me your version of the story.
7: Got it.
6: So our music festival is this weekend. We leave today. It's tonight and tomorrow night. Watch it on Hulu, Disney Plus. It's going to be a great show. But over the years, Lunchbox has freaked people out, celebrities. It's been a bit embarrassing. What?
7: It's true. I don't know if I freak out and if I scare them. I mean, I'm just excited.
6: Okay. Who do you think you freaked out?
7: Who have I freaked out at? I really don't remember anybody.
6: Good. Let's go. Give me your story about Dua Lipa.
7: Oh, Dua Lipa, dude. I saw her and I was like, wow. If you guys have never seen Dua Lipa, she is gorgeous, like beautiful smoke show. And I saw her, and she was about to walk out of one of the rooms, so I just waited. And I had the camera. I'm like, Dua Lipa, there you are. You're so beautiful. And she smiled at me. We shared a moment.
6: He filmed her and told her she was amazing as he screamed at her. She turned around. He claimed they had a moment. I claim that one of our executives say, hey, will you have Lunchbox stop yelling at artists when they walk by?
8: Oh, after wow. That?
6: Yeah. Yeah. Mm-hmm. So we both have our claims. I know for sure mine's true. Next up, your buddy. This was one I think you actually did become friends with, oddly. Diddy.
7: Dang. Yeah, Diddy, dude. So he was coming out of the dressing room, I guess, and they were trying to clear the hallway. You can't be in the hallway. You can't be in the hallway. I'm like, yeah, right. I'll be right here. And I stood there. Everybody else got scared, ran away, and he came walking out, and I'm like, Diddy! Diddy, he looks right at me, comes up and goes, love, and gave me knuckles.
6: And then they left on a plane, and Lunchbox hung out with them for a few days.
9: All night.
6: Yeah, that's the only one that you guys became close with.
7: No. We kind of lost touch after that.
6: No. That's the good one.
7: No.
6: Okay, The Miz.
7: Oh, dude, The Miz. I've been watching him since Real World Back to New York, and he was backstage. And I don't know how Bobby knows him, but Bobby was sitting there talking to him. And I mean, Bobby wasn't introducing me, so I had to go,
6: I thought I introduced you. I did introduce you.
7: No.
8: I feel like you did.
6: Of course I did.
7: Hold on. I haven't finished. You were talking, and you guys were in deep conversation, and I needed Bobby to introduce me. So that's why I sat there next to you guys and went, And then you were like, oh, this is Lunchbox.
6: That's not how it happened, but go ahead.
7: And then I was like, What up, Miz?
6: What I remember is Lunchbox started talking to him and never let The Miz talk back. Lunchbox talked for 3 minutes and Miz never said anything back because Lunchbox wouldn't stop talking.
7: That's true.
6: Really nice guy, though. Chili from TLC.
7: Chili from TLC? I don't remember meeting her.
6: Well, you grabbed her arm and held on to it.
9: Oh, my goodness.
6: And then you told her how much you loved her.
7: Oh. I did?
6: Mm.
7: No. Yeah. I don't. Oh, man. Hey, Chili. She must have We must have had a moment. She must have been thinking we were friends. I don't know. I said hello.
8: You grabbed her arm.
7: I must have blanked on that one.
6: I don't know who this is, though, but it was in our files. Jordan Wisely from The Challenge.
7: Oh, yes, Jordan. Like, here's the thing. I had no idea he was going to be backstage. And I'm back there, and out of the corner of my eye, I see what looks like Jordan go into one of the hallways. And I was like, there is no way that he is here. Why would he be here? And then later on in the night, I ran into him, and I was like, Jordan! Jordan! And he was back there with his girlfriend, and I mean, I absolutely lost it.
6: Are you older than him?
7: Oh, that's a great question. We might be the same age.
6: Got to be weird if somebody older than you comes screaming that intensely about how they're such a massive fan. Jared Leto from 30 Seconds to Mars.
7: I'm older than Jordan by a decade.
6: dang.
7: Jared Leto. So what happened is he was calling people on stage. He was pointing people in the crowd going, you come up on stage, you come up on stage. And he never pointed at me. But I was like, no one's going to know he didn't point at me. So I ran up there and I positioned myself right next to Jared Leto and we rocked out, rah, rah, whatever his song is on stage.
6: So Jared Leto was pulling people from the crowd, but Lunchbox had a credential and he was already back, had the ability to get back there. So he just used his credential to work and walked on with all the people. Yeah. And they kind of had to push him off stage.
7: It was awesome.
6: I got two more. These are people Lunchbox has freaked out over the years at our iHeartRadio Music Festival. Gwen Stefani?
7: I never freaked out at her backstage. That was more in the lobby of the hotel. But I did see her backstage, and I stood there, and I was like, there's Gwen! There's Gwen! There's Gwen! And she walked by, and I think she felt bad for the last time we had an interaction, so she kind of smiled at my camera.
6: But your interaction, though, was at the festival when you saw her in the lobby.
7: Yeah, it was. It was, she was going for sound check, and I saw her in the lobby, and I was like, Gwen, can I get a picture? And she's like, okay. And I go to put my arm around her, and they said, no touching.
6: And then so one more, Halle Berry.
7: Halle Berry?
6: Mm-hmm.
7: I freaked out on Halle Berry?
8: Well, I mean, only are obsessed with her.
6: Yeah. So, do you have any memory of this at all?
7: I don't remember. I know I got a picture with Halle Berry, but I don't remember freaking out on her at all.
6: So, you claimed you met your crush, Halle Berry, but we had proof of your actual interaction, and it was such an over-exaggeration because you just saw her from afar. And why were you wearing dorky glasses in this picture? And this comes from me, the dorkiest glasses wherever. Why were you wearing dorky glasses and you never actually met her?
7: No. I did meet her.
6: We saw it. You didn't actually meet her. It's from afar. You did one of those afar.
7: Did she smile at the camera?
6: She was far away. Okay, go ahead.
7: And so I was wearing glasses because that was at a point when I went to get my driver's license here and they said, oh, you need to go take a vision test. And they told me I needed glasses and I had a mental breakdown and I never wore them around you guys because I was like, I'm too embarrassed. I never wore them. And so sometimes in public, I'd wear them and they really did help. And so I was wearing them because I wasn't around people that knew me.
6: Yeah. I didn't mind them, but I'd never seen you in them. And when we were looking back through a lot of the archives, it's like, is he secretly wearing glasses? I mean, I wear the dorkiest glasses.
9: Does he still need glasses?
7: No, I did that. I did the closet.
6: He's lying. You can tell he's lying right now. He's stammering.
7: No. I did the closet glasses thing. Never like around you guys or mostly in public. I didn't wear them. And I went and got LASIK because I couldn't do it. I was like, I can't handle this.
6: So you're not still in the closet?
7: Correct. I'm out of the closet.
6: I'm no longer. 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
20: I'm Rick Tyler. University of Maine preparing layoffs and faculty retrenchments. Confronting a projected $19 million shortfall, operating costs are up, enrollment and state funding are down. Sheriff's deputies say Kevin Austin, 57, of Gray, lost control on a sharp curve Long Hill Road in Gray, off the road, into the air, into trees, flipped on the side. Austin killed in the crash. Police holding Damian Locks, 36, of Gardner, after drug agents searched a Gun Run Drive home to find hundreds of grams of fentanyl, meth and cocaine, facing multiple charges. Prosecutors say Jameen Liao, 32, ran a marijuana grow in Madison and stored it all in a home in Norridgewalk back in 2024. She's now going to federal prison for 6 months. State fire investigators called to Smithfield Road, Belgrade, after flames sparked in a detached garage spread to a home. Everyone out safely. Someone welding in the garage just before. People in Pittsfield fielding phone calls from some claiming they've kidnapped a loved one and they'll hurt or kill them if you don't pay up. Police say you can hang up. It's a scam.
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20: Josh Allen with 5 touchdowns. Buffalo beating Detroit 41-31 Thursday night football. Patriots hosting Pittsburgh Sunday with Trayvon Henderson ready to return. UMaine Black Bears at Boston College tomorrow at 2. Red Sox rallying past Texas 4-3. Weather is next.
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22: Today, expect a mix of sun and clouds with a refreshing breeze and pleasant conditions. The temperature will reach a high of 74. Tonight will be clear and cooler with a low of 42. Tomorrow will bring plenty of sunshine with a high of 65. By Sunday, skies will be mostly cloudy with a high of 63. Monday will have intervals of clouds and sunshine along with a high of 66. For Blueberry Broadcasting, I'm AccuWeather meteorologist Jason Catarina.
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28: All right, there's a family in Utah. Three of their sons have muscular dystrophy, so they're in wheelchairs. Well, they've never been able to travel all together because that's a lot to haul around. Well, an anonymous donor bought them a wheelchair-accessible van. And now they get to ride around all together as a family.
0: Wow, a van. It sounds like Walker Hayes' story a bit.
28: Yeah.
0: There was no muscular dystrophy, but Walker Hayes, the guy who had Applebee's on Applebee's.
28: Fancy life.
0: Yeah.
28: Yeah.
0: Their family was struggling, and this guy named Craig, who was a pastor, bought them a van.
1: Craig, because they have so many kids.
0: Yeah. I think 100. Noah's Ark of children.
28: Yeah, he gifted. I think it was like one of theirs, and he just like walked up to him at like a sporting event and handed him the title and was like, this is yours now.
0: They don't know who gifted the van to the family?
28: It's totally anonymous. It began after the boy's grandfather told another family about their transportation challenges, and that prompted a family to, an anonymous family out there, to take care of buying the van. And others contributed towards it as well, but it looks like it was a community effort and just really special gift to this family.
0: I'm looking at the van. It's a really nice one.
1: It's cool.
0: Yeah.
1: I bet those like hydraulic lifts are not cheap.
0: Yeah. Sometimes my back hurts. I like to have one of those for me. But I don't need one, but like my back hurts sometimes.
28: So the dad was transporting his sons one at a time to school, and that would take a total of 5 hours each day because he could only take one kid at a time.
0: Wow.
28: So now this makes it significantly easier.
0: Great story. Yeah. A+ story. That's what it's all about.
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0: 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It goes like this.
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2: Hey, Bobby. This is Justin calling from Alabama. I talked to you a while back about my daughter, Ella, who's been going through cancer. She is doing very well.

0: All right. Yeah. I could like send him another Uber Eats card because I know like when you're dealing with this, the last thing you have to worry about is food. And so that's what I do for people when they have babies now. Like
1: yeah,
0: a DoorDash
1: that's a
0: or Uber
1: nice
0: Eats.
1: gift.
0: I don't think it, to me, it doesn't feel like the most thoughtful, extravagant gift, but I feel like it is so practical.
1: It's necessary.
0: And I learned I love people that were kind enough to go, hey, you had a baby. We would like to do something for you if they would leave it at the door. Because it's so hard with the new baby when people want to come over and the baby, it's your head's everywhere. And so with this, because also like you could make food and take it to somebody. But what I would recommend somebody who just had a baby is say, hey, we're going to bring this food to you. Tell us what time you'd like to drop it off. We're going to drop it off at the door. That way, you know, the food's there and you can get it and they don't have to come and get dressed. And hopefully the baby's not sleeping. All this stuff I would have never known. So, yeah, if you can find the number, I would like to at least do that gesture. But thank you, Justin. Please keep calling. Again, we are thinking about you guys.
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0: 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That's next.
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6: 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When Jackson was state senate president, his son was one of the highest paid lobbyists in town. Special interests paid his son, and Jackson changed his positions. It was reported that Jackson, quote, flipped his position as his son lobbied. The Portland Press Herald reported Jackson flipped a lot. And Jackson's family has raked in nearly $200,000 lobbying. One company opposed a bill cracking down on their emissions. They paid Jackson's son thousands, and magically the bill they opposed with Troy Jackson in charge, it just went away. 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
10: I'm Rick Tyler. John Bouchard, 32, Leamington, assaulting a woman and threatening her with a gun. State police arriving. He'd run off. They caught him in Hiram the next day. He's in jail. Several serious charges. FBI preparing a federal case involving a 17-year-old from Maine in the violent online network.

0: work called 764, targeting minors through gaming and messaging platforms. Without a doubt, Maine is in a drought, and watchers say it's getting worse. From Casco Bay to Penobscot Bay, Wiscasset recording its fifth driest summer since 1998. Environmental groups spotting a harmful algae bloom, dangerous to shellfish along the coast. Harpswell to Brunswick hit hardest, the bloom stretching Penobscot Bay all the way to the Bay State. University of Maine preparing layoffs and faculty reentrenchments, confronting a projected $19 million shortfall. Operating costs are up. Enrollment and state funding are down. Secretary of State unveiling the first official printing of Maine's Constitution since 1876, restoring treaty obligations to the Wabanaki Nations left out of previous copies.
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0: Josh Allen with 5 touchdowns, Buffalo beating Detroit 41-31 Thursday Night Football. Patriots hosting Pittsburgh Sunday with Trayvon Henderson ready to return. UMaine Black Bears at Boston College tomorrow at 2. Red Sox rallying past Texas 4-3. Weather is next.
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5: Today, expect a mix of sun and clouds with a refreshing breeze and pleasant conditions. The temperature will reach a high of 74. Tonight will be clear and cooler with a low of 42. Tomorrow will bring plenty of sunshine with a high of 65. By Sunday, skies will be mostly cloudy with a high of 63. Monday will have intervals of clouds and sunshine along with a high of 66. For Blueberry Broadcasting, I'm AccuWeather meteorologist Jason Caterina.
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9: They put a bunch of cash under a microscope to see what was dirty about the money, and it is disgusting. DNA from humans and pets, tons of viruses. If you touch cash, just watching this, you should wash your whole body. You should wash your mouth out with soap. You should wash your friend's body if you touch cash. It was that disgusting.
10: Oh.
9: Because money never gets cleaned.
10: Unless you spray it down.
9: Who's going to spray money? I don't want to make my money wet, though, either.
11: Or if you leave it in your pocket and you wash your jeans.
9: Again, I'm not risking that or I'm doing it on purpose. But they tested $1 bills and they found hundreds of microorganisms, oral and other bacteria. And they can circulate for as long as 15 years and never have any sort of clean on them.
10: Yeah.
11: Wow. Have you ever smelt money?
9: I mean, yeah. I've smelled a... Sure.
11: Like a bill? Now, knowing that all that stuff is on there and we sniffed it,
9: I don't sniff money. I mean, I've smelled it.
11: You've smelt it before. Like, but we know the smell of money, which means that we sniffed whatever you're talking about.
9: I mean, snort it, though. There's a difference.
10: But some people use money to snort things.
9: Well, yes, good call, that's true. That's why there's a lot of drugs on monies. On money.
10: Money's works.
9: That's from the healthy.
11: Ugh.
9: Speaking of money, Travis Kelce was a victim of a Ponzi scheme.
10: Really?
9: They're not saying how much money he lost. They just said he was a victim of a Ponzi scheme.
10: So, like, he invested in something or gave somebody his money too?
9: So, this is from TMZ. Kelce was named in court on Tuesday as one of the victims of one of these guys who bilked investors overall out of at least $35 million. This guy was sentenced to 11 years in prison. They didn't say how much Kelce lost. And he probably did not want to be mentioned in this.
11: No, not at all.
10: I mean, well, it happens.
9: Does it? I don't know anybody it's happened to, unless it's happening to me and I don't know it.
10: Well.
9: And also, if somebody's Ponzi scheming me, I hope I'm on the early part of it where I get my money back plus.
11: Not the back part
9: because
11: of it.
9: Some people have to get paid.
10: Mm-hmm.
9: Bernie Madoff, people made money with Bernie Madoff, but people lost all the money because he was just taking money from them and paying the next people.
11: This has to be pre-Taylor, right? Taylor wouldn't
9: stand
11: for that.
9: Especially if The guy was arrested and tried and found guilty. It had to be years and years. What do you mean Taylor wouldn't stand for that?
11: Like Taylor wouldn't fall for a Ponzi scheme.
10: Well, she might. I don't think anybody is like immune to it.
11: I feel like you have an idea of who you're dealing with.
10: No, I don't think some people do.
9: Yeah, I agree. I think you have somebody that manages stuff and they come into, I don't know. Who knows what kind of schemes we're in. And if we're being schemed, it's probably Ray, the scheminess. We don't even know it. Ray, our producer. Yeah. He's always
4: but
9: up to
4: how?
9: Something. Exactly.
11: We don't know, Ray.
4: Money from you.
9: Exactly. There was a couple, they were staying at a hotel in Miami and they found a guy under their bed in the middle of the night.
10: That's scary.
9: That's scary. And if that happens, and let's say they end up like killing the dude, I don't think they go to jail because if there's someone under your bed, you feel like that is imminent threat and danger, right?
10: Was he there to harm them or he just wanted a place to sleep?
9: So they went into this hotel and the woman told police that after they had fallen asleep, her and her partner, she felt movement near the bed at around 4 a.m. So she fell back asleep, thinking that whatever she felt was probably part of a dream or something that sleep-induced, I don't even know what you call that, sleep-induced movement.
11: Yeah.
9: Then she felt it again around 6:30, so then she thought it was probably something real. She checked underneath the bed to make sure that she hadn't misplaced any of her belongings. She saw a man hiding there about 7:45 in the morning. The couple ran from the room, alerted hotel security. They found the guy and they arrested him later that day. He had stayed in the hotel days before but checked out, but he had returned 2 days after to collect belongings he had left. So I don't know what that has to do with staying underneath.
11: So that was his room? Maybe that was his room.
10: How did he get back in?
9: But it doesn't say that. And also, yeah, how does he get the beep back in?
11: Yeah, those cars, they die after you check out.
9: But if somebody's under your bed and God forbid you beat them down, you don't get in trouble.
11: No. They're in your room.
9: I would also think I'm going to be very sensitive about my language, that if somebody were hiding under a bed, they were down there doing stuff to themselves.
10: Oh.
9: That's why they would be there.
11: Oh, I see what you're saying.
9: I would think that's why you would hide in a hotel room. So you could make yourself feel good.
11: Got it.
10: You need a place to sleep.
9: You stay in the closet then. Or you stay somewhere. Underneath the bed. You can't get out to get water or anything. Mm-hmm.
11: That's why I like those hotels, you know, where they don't have it underneath the bed. It's like closed in. I love that because I have kids and like we leave stuff in hotels all the time and I always look before we leave and some of those hotels are great. They don't have an under the bed.
10: Yeah, they block them off.
9: Lunchbox found, again, we'll be sensitive here, adult protection used under his bed, right?
12: Yeah, we'd been there for 2 days and then my kids were crawling under the bed and there it was.
10: Like, what's this?
11: No.
9: And did they move you rooms, give you a free room, clean your room?
12: They offered us a $25 meal thing to the restaurant or something like that.
10: Like, who wants to eat after that?
11: Yeah, not enough.
12: Not enough. No.
9: Yeah. I'm sure
12: it doesn't. Should have been free room.
9: Yeah, that's so gross. Uh-huh. I can agree, free room.
10: And your kid found it.
9: You know what? Free lifetime room, if that's the case.
12: Yeah.
9: Like, how do you miss that as the cleaner?
10: I mean.
9: And it's you.
10: That's probably why they block off the beds now at some hotels. They're like, let's just.
9: Like you're talking about?
10: So much stuff gets lost under the bed or it can get so dirty under there. They're like,
11: get rid of that area.
10: Yeah.

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2: 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I want to know from everybody in the room, like, what song reminds you of your first breakup? What song reminds you of high school? What song reminds you of summer? 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
2: I'll give you a specific time in your life. Tell me the song that comes to mind.
21: Okay.
2: So, first breakup.
21: Well, that's just a breakup, but it's a great day to be alive. Like my first probably meaningful breakup.
2: Yeah.
21: And anytime it comes on, I'm instantly transported back to my shower where I'm crying on the shower floor singing that song.
2: But it wasn't, if I remember correctly, it wasn't Travis Tritt's version.
21: No. Texas country artist. Is it Corey Morrow?
2: Yeah.
21: Maybe?
2: Yeah, he covered it.
21: I guess so.
2: And were you singing it like, it's a great day to be alive? It's
21: yeah,
2: sucky
21: no,
2: day.
21: I mean, I guess, I don't even know. I probably was just had it on repeat and would shower to it and bawl. Like, it evokes so much emotion. And now, if that song comes on, whether it's Travis Tritt or somebody else, I am instantly in fetal position in my shower.
2: She gets sad if she just cooks rice in the microwave.
22: She's like,
21: yes.
2: I got rice cooking in the microwave. yeah. I'm going to do a pun on this one because I never had a break. I had never had girls. So I don't have like a first breakup or so I don't have this one. Eddie?
22: Oh, mine's Strawberry Wine because that was the song that I remember when we first like kissed.
2: Mm-hmm.
22: So when we broke up, that song's the one that takes me back to all of that. My first girlfriend in general.
2: Lunchbox?
23: Yeah, mine is Don't Worry, Be Happy. Back in 1988 when I was in second grade, Tracy Prelip and I were going steady. And then she found Victor and I was out the door.
22: Victor.
2: And that was the song that reminded you of that?
23: That was the song that was playing on the radio all the time back then.
2: That's tough. What song takes you back to high school, Amy?
21: Carrying Your Love With Me, George Strait. That was very popular when I started driving, and that's what I would listen to a lot, especially when I would drive by this one guy's house that I liked.
22: Oh my God, Earth.
2: Is that who you ended up dating and cried over?
21: No.
22: You were stalking him?
21: Kind of. I mean, now you can just like look people up on social media. Back then,
2: they just stare in their windows. Yeah. Back then, you had to crawl behind a bush and stare in a window.
22: Interesting.
2: You know, no, old days.
21: Like with your friends, it's not like I was alone, but we would be like, "Oh, let's just go do like a drive-by."
2: I would say mine's "Let Her Cry," Hootie and the Blowfish.
22: Good one.
2: Because I burnt that tape up going to football practice.
21: That was a tape.
2: Yeah.
21: Wow.
2: As a tape, going to football practice, junior and senior year, it was just nonstop that cracked rearview tape. But that song I loved so much. Big Hootie guy, Let Her Cry, Hootie and the Blowfish.
22: A lot of 90s stuff for me.

0: but the one that sticks out is Basket Case by Green Day. I remember I was working for the TV station there, like the school TV station, and I was in charge of picking the music for the football highlights. And I was like, we got to put Green Day because they're the biggest thing ever right now.
1: Lunchbox High School?
2: Yeah, it's easy. The road goes on forever and the party never ends. Robert Earl Keane, because everybody listened to that and it was always being played at parties and people's cars. That was the huge song.
1: First concert. I'll go first. Diamond Rio, Meet in the Middle, because that was my first concert. And our youth director, Robert, took us. But we would listen to that CD all the time because they'd have a van to come pick people up for church. Or I would just, there's like a bunch of us that would stay over at their house to make sure we got to church. And so we listened to that CD all the time. And when they played at Magic Springs, they took us. And that's my first concert, Diamond Rio. And we just waited for Meet in the Middle the whole time. And so
0: did they play it?
1: Yeah, if they did, I'd have been really upset. You?
3: I don't really hear this song often anymore, but Amy Grant was my first concert. So either El Shaddai, El Shaddai.
1: Well, you're going deep cut, Shaddai. Huh?
3: Yeah.
1: Not Baby Baby.
3: Baby Baby, yeah, for sure. But El Shaddai had been out longer. I think Baby Baby was probably right just to come out when I was seeing her in concert.
1: Poser say Baby Baby. The hardcore fans say El Shaddai.
3: El Shaddai. Yeah.
1: Eddie, what song, first concert?
0: So my first concert was Clint Black. So the first song to me is Nothing But the Taillights.
3: Oh, it's jam.
0: South Padre Island. Dude, I remember on hold buying those tickets, like calling the number over and over and over. And it finally got through and I was on hold for 30 minutes. I'm like, I'm never going to get tickets. We got them.
1: Dang, that's what we had to do back in the day. To monitor people, we had to look in their windows, and to get tickets, we had to sit on the phone or go in person. Lunchbox, what song, first concert?
2: What's Love Got to Do With It? What's Love by Tina Turner, Alamodome, 2000. There was some guy named Lionel Richie opening for her. It was me, Lauren Meltzer, my mom and dad, and we went to see Tina live in the bright lights.
1: If I just say a song that reminds you of summer during your life, what do you say, Amy?
3: I have the summer. It's the summer of 1999 between high school and college. And Tim McGraw had something like that.
1: Mm.
3: Barbecue stain on my white t-shirt. Oh, I'm picturing myself right now sitting on a curb on UT campus waiting to get picked up. That's right. Every time I hear that song, that's exactly where I go. And I was like, oh, summer before college. It was a good summer.
1: This wasn't a new song in the summer, but my grandma used to take me fishing a lot as kids. And the song that I think she played the most was John Anderson Swinging, because she had that tape. And I just remember her playing that over and over and over again. And there's a little girl in our neighborhood. Her name is Charlie Johnson, and she sure is looking good. That's what comes to mind when I think about a song from it was Charlotte Johnson, right?
0: I don't remember.
1: Yeah. And we were swinging. Swinging. Lunchbox?
2: Yeah, summer of 2000. I don't know when this song came out, but it was played everywhere. Every club you went to on 6th Street, thong song. I mean, see that thong, thong, thong, thong, thong, thong. We'd go to Bob Popular's, and they would play that all the time.
1: Was Bob Popular's a chain? I've never heard of it, but that's a great name for something.
2: No, it was just one Bob. And it was like four clubs in one. It was awesome.
1: That's a good name for something. Eddie?
0: Oh, I was lifeguarding in the summers, dude. So Sublime, I'd go Santeria Sublime. That takes me back to on that lifeguard stand, making sure everybody was safe.
3: Yeah, it's jam.
1: Oh, just taking care of folks.
0: Just being a, you know.
1: Yeah, taking care of people, doing your thing. A lot of great music. If you guys want to see and hear a lot of great music tonight, our iHeartRadio Music Festival. You can watch it on Disney Plus and Hulu. Kenny Chesney, Lainey Wilson, but also the Goo Goo Dolls. Man, that was a big one. Back in like high school.
0: Oh, yeah.
1: Like Iris and Slide and all those songs. But yeah, watch it. It's going to be great tonight. Disney Plus and Hulu, our iHeartRadio Music Festival.
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0: 5% higher in Maine. That's not Washington, that's Augusta. And policies put in place while Troy Jackson was Maine's number two elected official. But it gets worse. Before Troy Jackson became Senate president, we paid less for electricity than New Hampshire. Today, we pay a lot more. Under Jackson, Maine's electric rates went up twice as fast as New Hampshire's. And to top it off, New Hampshire has the 49th lowest tax burden in America. Maine has the 5th highest tax burden. It's simple. Troy Jackson supported the policies that make Maine more expensive, and you're paying the price.
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13: I'm Rick Tyler. University of Maine preparing layoffs and faculty re-entrenchments. Confronting a projected $19 million shortfall, operating costs are up, enrollment and state funding are down. Sheriff's deputies say Kevin Austin, 57, of Gray, lost control on a sharp curve, Long Hill Road in Gray, off the road into the air.

0: into trees, flipped on the side. Austin killed in the crash. Police holding Damian Locks, 36, of Gardner, after drug agents searched a Gut Run Drive home to find hundreds of grams of fentanyl, meth, and cocaine, facing multiple charges. Prosecutors say Jameen Liao, 32, ran a marijuana grow in Madison and stored it all in a home in Norridgewalk back in 2024. She's now going to federal prison for 6 months. State fire investigators called to Smithfield Road, Belgrade, after flames sparked in a detached garage spread to a home. Everyone out safely. Someone welding in the garage just before. People in Pittsfield fielding phone calls from some claiming they've kidnapped a loved one and they'll hurt or kill them if you don't pay up. Police say you can hang up. It's a scam.
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0: Josh Allen with 5 touchdowns. Buffalo beating Detroit 41-31 Thursday night football. Patriots hosting Pittsburgh Sunday with Trayvon Henderson ready to return. You mean Black Bears at Boston College tomorrow at 2. Red Sox rallying past Texas 4-3. Weather is next.
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3: Today, expect a mix of sun and clouds with a refreshing breeze and pleasant conditions. The temperature will reach a high of 74. Tonight will be clear and cooler with a low of 42. Tomorrow will bring plenty of sunshine with a high of 65. By Sunday, skies will be mostly cloudy with a high of 63. Monday will have intervals of clouds and sunshine along with a high of 66. For Blueberry Broadcasting, I'm AccuWeather meteorologist Jason Catarina.
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14: Tell me something good.
11: A United Airlines flight attendant being praised because, well, quick reflexes and also kindness. There was a mom. The mom's exhausted. And Monique Harris noticed the mom had fallen asleep. And the mom was holding the baby. And the baby was in the lap of the mom falling asleep. And the baby was slowly sliding.
15: Oh.
11: And was about to fall. And babies aren't supposed to fall. I've learned. Right. Yeah. And so the flight attendant sees it, runs over and catches her right as she falls and almost hits the ground.
16: That's nice. So cool.
11: So, and then she said, hey, take a nap. I'm good with babies. I'll hold the baby.
16: That's what I saw. I saw the picture of the flight attendant holding the baby in that jump seat that she sits in.
11: Yeah, aww. And she did. And the post went viral. The picture went viral. And that's amazing. And I'm letting, here we go. Here's sexism Bobby coming out.
16: Uh-oh.
11: I'm letting a woman flight attendant do that. I'm not letting a dude. I'm thanking him for saving the baby, but I'm not letting the dude hold the baby. But
17: even as a flight attendant in front of everybody
16: right,
17: else.
16: Right, he's not alone
17: he's
16: with
17: not
16: your
17: alone.
16: Baby.
11: But if I fall asleep, he might. I'm not letting.
17: But the jump seat, all eyes
11: hey,
17: are on him.
11: Sexism Bobby's coming out. No dude. woman, yes. Dude, no.
16: Got it.
11: Great story. That's what it's all about.
12: That was Tell Me Something Good.

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2: I'm going to mix in some of these iHeartRadio Music Festival artists like Kenny Chesney and Stella Lefty and Goo Goo Dolls. And then we're going to do some Kenny Rogers and Alan Jackson and Bruno Mars. If you have never heard the dance party, hold on to your britches. It's next.
0: Bones.
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2: 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All right, we're about to hop into the Friday morning dance party. And don't forget, tonight and tomorrow at the T-Mobile Arena, it's iHeartRadio Music Festival presented by Capital One. We're going to hit you with some of those artists, too, in the dance party here. So let's go.
0: Party time. 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
1: All right, we're going to throw it back a long way. 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
6: Today, expect a mix of sun and clouds with a refreshing breeze and pleasant conditions. The temperature will reach a high of 74. Tonight will be clear and cooler with a low of 42. Tomorrow will bring plenty of sunshine with a high of 65. By Sunday, skies will be mostly cloudy with a high of 63. Monday will have intervals of clouds and sunshine along with a high of 66. For Blueberry Broadcast.

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2: Easy trivia. The category is red things. Eddie, what famous soda comes in a red can and is known for its secret formula?
4: Oh, that's Coke.
2: Correct. Coca-Cola.
5: Oh.
2: Red things. Amy, what fast food chain is famous for its red-haired girl mascot?
6: Wendy's.
2: Correct. Abby, what's the name of the iconic red character from Sesame Street who loves to talk about himself in third person?
7: Oh, that's Oscar the...
2: Elmo says you should say his name.
5: Oh, my God.
4: Elmo.
2: If you got kicked out of this round, you'd be out. Oscar's green. Yeah. Lunchbox, what famous fruit is known for being red and is associated with Snow White?
5: An apple.
2: Correct. Now, if they miss it from here out, they'll hear this sound.
1: You've been booed.
2: Eddie's wearing the tiara. He's the champion. Eddie, one more point. He wins the season.
4: I've been here for a bit.
2: Amy, two. Lunchbox, one. The category is USA.
8: USA. USA.
2: What's the capital of the United States, Eddie?
4: Washington, D.C.
2: Correct. Hey. Amy, how many stars are on the American flag?
6: 50.
2: Correct. Abby, how many stripes are on the American flag?
7: 13.
2: Correct. Lunchbox, what's the national bird of the United States?
5: Ah, man, hold on.
2: Okay.
4: Come on, dude.
2: What's the national bird?
5: The eagle.
2: Correct.
5: I almost called it a hawk. I had to stop.
2: The category is game shows.
5: Oh, yeah.
2: Eddie, what game show features contestants guessing the most popular answers to survey questions?
4: Survey says Family Feud.
2: Correct. Amy, what game show has contestants spin a giant wheel to win money and prizes?
7: Wheel of Fortune.
2: Correct. Abby, what game show asks contestants questions with the answers in the form of a question?
7: What is? That's Jeopardy.
2: Correct. Lunchbox, what game show gives contestants lifelines, including phone a friend?
5: Who Wants to Be a Millionaire?
2: Correct. Everybody's still in. The category is the answer starts with W. Eddie, what pop duo sang the song Wake Me Up Before You Go-Go?
4: Ooh, with a W, Wham.
2: Correct. Amy, what U.S. state is the home to Seattle?
7: Washington.
2: Correct. Abby, what's the name of the character with glasses and a red and white striped shirt that people have to find?
7: Waldo.
2: Correct. Lunchbox, what retail giant has the slogan, save money, live better?
5: Walmart.
2: Correct. The category is double D's.
4: Oh, wow, Lunchbox.
5: I like this.
2: The category is double D's. No one has been eliminated thus far. If Eddie wins, he's the champ again. Eddie, what fantasy role-playing game has been around since 1974?
4: Dungeons and Dragons.
2: Correct. Amy, what actor played the Penguin in Batman Returns and Louis De Palma on Taxi?
7: Danny DeVito.
2: Correct. Abby, what Disney character is Donald Duck's girlfriend?
7: Oh, Daisy Duck.
2: Correct. Lunchbox, what superhero is the alter ego of Matt Murdock, a blind lawyer who fights crime in New York City?
5: There's only one double D I know, Daredevil.
2: Correct.
7: Oh, wow.
4: Good job, dude.
2: The category is TV dads. Eddie, what's the name of the dad on The Simpsons?
4: Homer Simpson.
2: Correct. Amy, what's the name of the dad on Full House?
7: Danny Tanner.
2: Correct. Abby, what's the name of the dad slash uncle on The Fresh Prince of Bel-Air?
7: Oh, no. This is where I go. Oh, shoot. I'm not going to get it.
2: What's the name of the dad slash uncle on The Fresh Prince of Bel-Air?
7: The dad.
2: 5 seconds?
7: Lay down. I don't know. Danny Smith.
2: Yeah, that's correct.
4: Wow, Abby.
7: Wow, not right. No.
2: Boner.
9: You've been booed.
2: If I say uncle, uncle. Nothing?
7: No, no.
2: Uncle Phil?
7: Oh, yeah.
2: Yeah.
7: Okay.
6: Would you have Jesse. Would you have accepted that?
2: Uncle Phil?
6: Uh-huh.
2: Yeah.
5: That's his name.
2: Oh. I said dad slash uncle.
6: I don't know. Oh, okay. I didn't know if we had to say Philip Banks.
2: Yeah, I would have accepted that too. Yeah.
7: Oh.
2: Philip Banks. Judge Philip Banks.
4: Oh.
2: Uncle Philip Banks. Lunchbox, what's the name of the dad on Family Matters?
5: Carl Winslow.
2: Correct.
9: Whoa!
2: The category is logo colors.
4: Oh, man.
2: Traditionally, what color is the X in FedEx, Eddie?
4: Wow. What color is the X on FedEx?
2: E-X.
4: Yeah. Okay. The word X.
2: Yeah.
4: Short for express. I'm going to go with... Ooh. I think it's orange. I think traditionally the X part is orange. Give me orange.
2: Bone him.
9: Oh!
6: Is it not?
9: You've been boned.
6: What is it?
4: How is it?
5: Purple?
4: Wait,
6: I thought it
4: was...
6: It's purple?
4: Mike.
5: You had 50% chance.
4: Mike, he's colorblind.
2: I didn't write the questions.
6: I had orange.
10: I had to do a double check here.
2: Okay.
10: It is orange.
2: Oh wow, you're back.
4: Wow.
2: You're back. What was purple in it?
10: The bed.
2: Oh. Okay, well, you're still in. Hey, look, I don't know the difference. I didn't fight it or agree.
4: Man, my heart stopped for a second.
5: Ray, can you unbone him?
2: You're not losing. Yeah, unbone.
4: Oh.
9: You've been boned.
2: Unboned. All right, good. Amy, what two colors are the Shell and the Shell gas station logo?
6: Oh. I mean, I'm just going to have to...
2: What two colors are the Shell?
6: I know that there's yellow.
2: The Shell gas station.
6: And there's red. I see yellow and red right now, and I'm trying to... that's where I get gas. Like, I'm
2: need an answer?
6: In. The Shells are red.
2: Need an answer?
6: The Shells are red.
2: What two colors are the Shell?
6: Oh, I thought you were saying... Okay, goodness. Yellow and red.
2: Correct. The Shells are yellow. And the red's the trace.
4: Wow, that was crazy.
5: Hey, what two colors? Red.
2: Hey, then she got angry with me.
5: Red! Red!
6: Sorry. I am stupid. Yellow and red.
2: Lunchbox.
5: Yeah.
2: What color is the bottom of the Pepsi logo?
6: The what?
2: What color is the bottom of the Pepsi logo?
5: Hmm.
2: So it's Pepsi logo is, you know what it looks like?
5: Yeah, I kind of do. I mean, I wish I drank Cokes, man.
4: No, he said Pepsi.
5: That's what I call him.
2: Oh, he's saying Coke isn't all types of
5: coffee. Yeah. Oh, man.
2: What do you see in your head right now? Like, what's the logo look like?
5: I see, you know what? I'm just going with it, man.
2: Go.
5: I see a little thing here, a thing here, and a thing on the bottom. So there's three little sections.
2: Okay.
5: Blue, red, white. Give me white.
2: You're right about the sections, and you got the three colors right, but it's blue on the bottom. It's literally red, white, blue, like America.
4: Oh, wow.
6: Oh, Pepsi's in white.
9: You've been booed.
2: Right. Pepsi is written in the white part, the
6: and
2: middle part.
6: So that's interesting. So it goes in red, white, blue.
5: Mike, you want to do another double check on that one?
2: I'm looking at it.
10: All right. Double check.
5: Just checking,
2: man. Sorry, Lunchbox, you've been out.
5: Man, all right, I was going to be unboned.
2: The next category is, with two people remaining, country band lead singers.
6: Oh,
2: Eddie, name the lead singer of Lone Star. He was a lead singer from 1994 to 2007.
4: What the crap? What's this guy's name? Oh, no.
2: The lead singer of Lone Star from 94 to 2007.
4: He's been in our studio before. And I can tell you exactly what he looks like. He's not a short fella. He's kind of tall.
2: 5 seconds.
4: Gosh. Can I give you just his first name?
2: No.
4: Okay. John Rich.
2: What would you have said the first name is?
4: Ronnie.
2: Richie.
4: Gosh, Richie!
6: Oh, Ritz, you got the Rich part.
4: Oh.
2: Richie McDonald.
4: Richie McDonald.
2: You can bone him now.
9: Let's see.
2: Amy for the win.
6: I know.
2: Who's the lead singer of Alabama?
4: She might know this.
6: St. Jude.
4: That's your answer?
6: No. I'm trying to picture him doing St. Jude commercials. You know what I mean?
2: Who's the lead singer of the band Alabama? 5 seconds.
6: Randy Owens.
11: Oh.
6: Owen.
11: Oh.
2: Owens was your answer.
11: Oh.
2: It's Randy Owens.
6: Oh, that's dirty.
11: Oh, that is dirty.
2: I know.
11: Dang.
2: I know.
6: Okay, Randy Owen.
2: Yes, you missed it.
11: That's crazy. We're back,
5: Amy,
11: baby.
5: You had it.
6: Maybe I was going to say back. Randy Owens is who you're looking
2: answer.
6: For.
2: Randy Owens is
6: Randy
2: my answer.
6: Owens is my answer.
2: No, I'm sorry. You know you don't get that right.
11: Dang, dang, dang.
2: You know you don't get that right.
11: Amy. Hey, okay. Good one, though, Amy.
2: Hey, did you bone her already?
12: You've been booed.
2: Sudden death.
11: Wow. Let's go, baby. Let's go.
6: So we ring in?
2: Yeah, three questions. The category is prime numbers.
11: What? What is that?
2: Here we go. What's the only even prime number?
6: Amy.
11: Eddie.
2: Amy.
6: Two.
2: Correct. Oh, what Jeff said.
11: I don't know. I was going to guess a number. Four, maybe.
2: All right. The next category is 80s music.
6: Ugh.
2: What band had a hit with the song Take On Me and
11: Eddie?
2: Eddie.
11: Aha. Uh-huh.
2: Correct.
5: That was tough.
6: What?
2: Down to the final question. On, Eddie, baby. This is for the championship.
11: Come on.
2: The category is it rhymes with pink.
6: Pink.
2: Buzz in for the championship. What's an acronym used to describe couples with both partners?
6: Amy.
2: Go ahead.
6: DINK.
2: Correct.
6: Dual income, no kids.
11: What?
6: Let's go.
2: Both partners earn an income but have chosen not to have children. DINK, dual income, no kids.
11: Gosh.
2: Your winner is Amy! Good game, guys.
11: That's so close. I can't close the deal. Like, I come so close.
2: Good game, guys.
11: Dang, good job, Amy.
2: Amy's a champ. Bobby Bones Show. Fun Fact Friday is next. There are so many tigers in America that people just own. I'm kind of blown away by it. And then also what you can do, wherever you are right now, to remember things better. Fun Fact Friday next.
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5: Fun Fat Friday.
6: Yay! I'll go first. There is scientific proof that closing your eyes makes it easier to remember accurate details of things that you saw. So a lot of times when you try to remember, you do close your eyes and go, okay, saw that. There's a reason we naturally do it, because it helps us.
7: Mm.
6: Do you guys ever do that?
8: Mm-hmm. Yeah.
7: Okay. Yeah, I guess
8: like
7: so.
8: Whenever we play a game and we're trying to come up with an answer, I close my eyes sometimes.
6: Oh, interesting. That'd be recall. Like you're using your eye closing for recall.
8: Yeah.
6: Because I do that too sometimes. Like, let me think. Also, if I'm trying to remember something for some reason, I look up. I'm like, okay, what is it? And why am I looking up?
7: Just look up.
6: Maybe God hands it to me.
7: Oh, maybe.
9: Yeah, maybe.
6: Never thought of that. Amy?
9: Wombats are the only known animals on Earth to produce square poop.
6: Not sure what a wombat is. It feels to me like it's a bat, but what's the difference?
7: They're cute, aren't they? Like, I feel like I've Googled that before.
8: Do they fly?
9: Here, let me show you.
6: No, they don't look like they fly. They
9: look like a little guinea pig.
6: Like a guinea pig meets a bear.
9: Which also, fun fact, when I was in Ecuador, a guinea pig is a delicacy.
7: Ooh, to eat.
9: Yeah, they have it on the restaurant menus.
7: Yeah, I'm not getting that.
8: Did you eat it?
6: They eat guinea pigs?
9: No, I didn't try it because that just was really freaking me out. But it is a delicacy there.
6: Wombats look cute. I feel like they shouldn't have the name bat.
7: Because they don't look like bats at all.
6: They don't do anything like a bat. They don't fly. They don't live in Gotham City. There's nothing happening here. Lunchbox.
8: Yeah, back when Grover Cleveland was the president, telephone technology was new and they didn't have a switchboard operator. So if you called the White House, he answered the phone himself.
7: Wow. Grover.
8: Hey, what's up, Grover?
7: And that name, Grover.

0: to come back.
1: I do cool like name. It, but it does exist within Sesame Street.
0: That's true. Grover.
1: Grover, one of the more underrated. Because he's kind of, like sloppy floppy.
0: Is he the blue one?
1: Yeah, he's blue. Yeah, Grover's kind of cool. Eddie.
0: Okay, so do you guys know that we are stroking our cats all wrong? So apparently the cat, what?
1: Just a weird way to say
2: Don't
1: man.
2: Say
0: the cat prefers to be stroked under the chin, behind the ears, but we always go in the belly and the tail, and the cat does not like it.
3: The tail. Hey, I can tell you my cat hates the tail.
0: Yeah.
3: She'll bite you.
1: Who goes to the tail?
0: Oh, if you stroke it all the way from like the head down to the tail, you don't do that?
1: I don't grab the tail and run itself out. No.
0: Oh.
1: I also don't have a cat, but I'm not a tail.
0: Yeah. So, and they said too that cats deal with it because they want to get fed, but they don't like it.
1: Hmm. Ransom payments are tax deductible.
3: Interesting.
2: Huh.
1: You just have to show something, either a receipt or more likely a police report as proof of your loss.
2: Oh, I was thinking the person that got the ransom.
3: No,
0: the payer.
1: No, they don't.
3: To pay it out.
2: I was like, man, they really have to report that?
1: What if like ransom payments that you get have to be taxed? And you go and you pay taxes on it and they're like, what, you got a ransom payment? So you kidnapped someone?
0: Uh-huh. Okay, but you paid your taxes.
1: But we have to arrest you for this. But yeah, you're clear of tax. Yeah, so ransom payments are tax deductible.
0: Huh. So just pay it.
1: Which is kind of weird. I guess if you wanted to really like get around the system, just fake a kidnapping.
3: Mm-hmm.
0: And pay
1: a big ransom, and then they take that money and they put it back in, like launder it back to you. Wow. Then you get to write off. Huh. Wow.
3: Just go ahead and make it like.
1: I just came up with a
3: crime.
0: You're like, write this down.
1: Yeah. There are more tigers in Americans' backyards than zoos and in the wild.
2: How? That's weird.
0: Drug dealers.
1: There are only 4,000 to 5,000 tigers in the wild, and there are at least that kept as exotic pets.
3: Wow.
0: That's crazy.
1: That there's that many? That's
0: I did wild. See something where, like, I think there are more tigers in Texas than there are in all of Asia or something.
1: There just must be so many tigers.
0: Yeah, I didn't know that.
1: That we don't see, that people just have. No
3: tiger has same stripes.
0: That's crazy.
2: Mm-hmm. That's wild.
1: Well, no human has same fingerprints.
0: That's crazy too.
3: That's what they compare it to.
1: And no human has same stripes.
3: Okay.
1: No tiger has same fingerprints. Think about that. What's the only number where the letters spelling it out are in alphabetical order? I'm going to give you guys 15 seconds.
2: Wait, say that again.
1: There's only one number when spelled that all the letters are in alphabetical order.
0: They are?
1: Yes. Only one number, go. I'll give you 15 seconds. So one number where the letters spelling it out are in alphabetical order. You have 5 seconds. See if anybody comes up with it.
2: I got it.
1: If you have it,
2: yeah.
1: New level of intelligence.
0: I got it.
3: Y'all do?
0: I mean, I'm going to guess.
1: What's your guess?
0: 4.
1: Okay, do them.
0: F.
1: Okay.
0: A, B, C, D, E, F, G, H, I, J, K, L, M, O, P, L, O.
1: Okay.
0: U. R.
1: R got
0: Dang it, R got me.
1: Amy? Lunchbox might have it, so I'm going to let him sit on it.
3: I don't have it.
1: Pick a number, any number.
3: No, I can't, because any number that's coming to my mind, it's not right.
1: Just pick a number anyway.
3: Okay.
0: Any number.
3: No, it can't.
1: It can be.
3: Right.
1: It doesn't matter if it's wrong. Just
3: but I don't want to be wrong.
1: Just pick a number.
2: Well, you're wrong if you don't guess.
3: 1, and it's not 1.
0: It's not 1.
1: No, but did you know 1 is the only number where if you spell it backward, it's in the reverse order.
0: Okay.
1: It's the only one there.
3: Huh?
1: Dang, it's.
2: I'm wrong.
1: To the end, to the beginning. 1 is that backward order.
3: Oh.
1: Lunchbox, what'd you have?
2: Dang it! I just realized it. 8. It's wrong.
1: Why?
0: 8 is wrong.
2: H and I.
1: Do it.
2: A B C E F.
1: E.
2: E is, and then I, G, H, T. I forgot about.
0: And then G is way before.
1: G and H are, yeah, right? Oh, they're before the I. Oh, yeah, you're way off.
2: Yeah.
1: I believed you.
0: So what is it?
1: 40, F-O-R-T-Y.
0: Oh.
1: F-O-L-M-N-O-P-Q-R-R-T-L-M-N-O-P-Q-R-S-T. And why?
2: Do you know how long it was taking me to get to 40?
0: Yeah,
2: you gave me 10 seconds.
0: Never gotten to 40.
1: I gave you 15. I knew you wouldn't get it. I just wanted to give you a minute to chase it. So, okay, there you go. Fun Fact Friday.
4: Fun Fact Friday.
5: Yay! Bones.
1: Now let's play Dan and Shay. Hear us say so.

0: coming up.
1: Tell me something good.
2: Yeah. A dad of three got the surprise of a lifetime. What a stranger did for his family is going to make their lives a whole lot easier. Amy has this story next in our segment called Tell Me Something Good.
3: Yeah. This is the Bobby Bone Show.
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7: 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And policies put in place while Troy Jackson was Maine's number two elected official. 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
18: Today, expect a mix of sun and clouds with a refreshing breeze and pleasant conditions. The temperature will reach a high of 74. Tonight will be clear and cooler with a low of 42. Tomorrow will bring plenty of sunshine with a high of 65. By Sunday, skies will be mostly cloudy with a high of 63. Monday will have intervals of clouds and sunshine along with a high of 66. For Blueberry Broadcasting, I'm AccuWeather meteorologist Jason Catarino.

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3: Tell me something good.
4: All right, there's a family in Utah. Three of their sons have muscular dystrophy, so they're in wheelchairs. Well, they've never been able to travel all together because that's a lot to haul around. Well, an anonymous donor bought them a wheelchair-accessible van, and now they get to ride around all together as a family.
0: Wow, a van. It sounds like Walker Hayes' story a bit.
4: Yeah.
0: There was no muscular dystrophy, but Walker Hayes, the guy who had Applebee's on Applebee's.
4: Fancy life.
0: Yeah.
4: Yeah.
0: Their family was struggling, and this guy named Craig, who was a pastor, bought them a van.
5: Craig, because they have so many kids.
0: Yeah. I think 100. Noah's Ark of children.
4: Yeah, he gifted. I think it was like one of theirs, and he just like walked up to him at like a sporting event and handed him the title and was like, this is yours now.
0: They don't know who gifted the van to the family?
4: It's totally anonymous. It began after the boy's grandfather told another family about their transportation challenges, and that prompted a family to... an anonymous family out there to take care of buying the van, and others contributed towards it as well. But it looks like it was a community effort and just
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20: Today, expect a mix of sun and clouds with a refreshing breeze and pleasant conditions. The temperature will reach a high of 74. Tonight will be clear and cooler with a low of 42. Tomorrow will bring plenty of sunshine with a high of 65. By Sunday, skies will be mostly cloudy with a high of 63. Monday will have intervals of clouds and sunshine along with a high of 66. For Blueberry Broadcasting, I'm AccuWeather meteorologist Jason Catarina.

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1: 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When Jackson was state Senate president, his son was one of the highest paid lobbyists in town. Special interests paid his son, and Jackson changed his positions. It was reported that Jackson, quote, flipped his position as his son lobbied. The Portland Press Herald reported Jackson flipped a lot. And Jackson's family has raked in nearly $200,000 lobbying. One company opposed a bill cracking down on their emissions. They paid Jackson's son thousands, and magically the bill they opposed with Troy Jackson in charge, it just went away. Coincidence or corruption? 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

This is a coordinated monthly test of the emergency alert system for the state of Maine. If this were an actual emergency, official information would follow the alert tones.

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7: From the Hammond Lumber Company Weather Desk.
8: Today, expect a mix of sun and clouds with a refreshing breeze and pleasant conditions. The temperature will reach a high of 74. Tonight will be clear and cooler with a low of 42. Tomorrow will bring plenty of sunshine with a high of 65. By Sunday, skies will be mostly cloudy with a high of 63. Monday will have intervals of clouds and sunshine along with a high of 66. For Blueberry Broadcasting, I'm AccuWeather meteorologist Jason Catarina.

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10: This afternoon we'll bring a mix of sun and clouds with a pleasant breeze, reaching a high of 74. Tonight will be clear and cool with a low of 43. Looking ahead to tomorrow, expect plenty of sunshine with a high of 66. As we head into Sunday, it will be mostly cloudy with a high of 63. Monday will feature intervals of clouds and sunshine with a high of 66. For Blueberry Broadcasting, I'm AccuWeather meteorologist Jason Caterina.

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2: 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When Jackson was state senate president, his son was one of the highest paid lobbyists in town. 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It was reported that Jackson, quote, flipped his position as his son lobbied. The Portland Press-Herald reported Jackson flipped a lot. And Jackson's family has raked in nearly $200,000 lobbying. One company opposed a bill cracking down on their emissions. They paid Jackson's son thousands, and magically the bill they opposed with Troy Jackson in charge, it just went away. 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
9: This afternoon, we'll bring a mix of sun and clouds with a pleasant breeze, reaching a high of 74. Tonight will be clear and cool with a low of 43. Looking ahead to tomorrow, expect plenty of sunshine with a high of 66. As we head into Sunday, it will be mostly cloudy with a high of 63. Monday will feature intervals of clouds and sunshine with a high of 66. For Blueberry Broadcasting, I'm AccuWeather meteorologist Jason Caterina.

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7: This afternoon, we'll bring a mix of sun and clouds with a pleasant breeze, reaching a high of 74. Tonight will be clear and cool with a low of 43. Looking ahead to tomorrow, expect plenty of sunshine with a high of 66. As we head into Sunday, it will be mostly cloudy with a high of 63. Monday will feature intervals of clouds and sunshine with a high of 66. For Blueberry Broadcasting, I'm AccuWeather meteorologist Jason Catarina.

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2: He's a ranch hand in a pinch, man. 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A cast iron skillet swinging lid flipper. 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
2: 97.1 The Bear. Troy Jackson blames health insurance costs on Washington, D.C. But in New Hampshire, a typical ACA health insurance plan costs about $400 a month. Walk across the border into Maine, and that same plan costs more than $700. That's $300 more a month, 77% higher in Maine. That's not Washington, that's Augusta. And policies put in place while Troy Jackson was Maine's number two elected official. But it gets worse. Before Troy Jackson became Senate president, we paid less for electricity than New Hampshire. Today, we pay a lot more. Under Jackson, Maine's electric rates went up twice as fast as New Hampshire's. And to top it off, New Hampshire has the 49th lowest tax burden in America. Maine has the 5th highest tax burden. It's simple. Troy Jackson supported the policies that make Maine more expensive, and you're paying the price.
3: I'm Susan Collins, candidate for U.S. Senate, and I've approved this message.
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1: 97.1 The Bear, Maine's new country leader. Hi there, I'm Jack O'Brien. It's been a long week, hasn't it? Well, it's finally Friday. Here's Hudson Westbrook on 97.1.

0: His father handed him a 50-cent coin. Paul took it, left the hospital, never moving back home. He was homeless on the streets in Lewiston until two local families took him in.
1: I know what it's like when every dollar matters. That's why as governor, I cut income taxes for working people and ended gas tax increases.
0: Paul LePage knows Maine families cannot afford high taxes. And he knows politicians who have a history of voting for higher taxes and fees will likely do it again. He disagrees with them. Paul LePage opposes higher taxes.
1: I'm Paul LePage, candidate for Congress. I approve this message because in Congress, I'll always fight for Maine.
0: Paid for by Paul LePage for Congress.
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12: Tonight will be clear and cooler with a low of 43. Tomorrow, expect plenty of sun with a high of 66. Tomorrow night will be mainly clear with a low of 41. By Sunday, skies will be mostly cloudy with a high of 63. On Monday, anticipate intervals of clouds and sunshine with a high of 66. For Blueberry Broadcasting, I'm AccuWeather meteorologist Jason Catterina.

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3: 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When Jackson was state senate president, his son was one of the highest paid lobbyists in town. Special interests paid his son, and Jackson changed his positions. It was reported that Jackson, quote, flipped his position as his son lobbied. The Portland Press Herald reported Jackson flipped a lot. And Jackson's family has raked in nearly $200,000 lobbying. One company opposed a bill cracking down on their emissions. They paid Jackson's son thousands, and magically the bill they opposed with Troy Jackson in charge, it just went away. Coincidence or corruption? 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Troy Jackson's just another dirty politician. 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
5: 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The Journal of the American Medical Association found adding behavior therapy to GLP-1s nearly tripled the results. 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And Goan Hypnosis is behavior therapy concentrated. 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
2: I was all but 22, I think at the time. 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His boots like glass on a sawdust floor. 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
9: Tonight will be clear and cooler with a low of 43. Tomorrow, expect plenty of sun with a high of 66. Tomorrow night will be mainly clear with a low of 41. By Sunday, skies will be mostly cloudy with a high of 63. On Monday, anticipate intervals of clouds and sunshine with a high of 66. For Blueberry Broadcasting, I'm AccuWeather meteorologist Jason Caterina.

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4: 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Amy, what's up?
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4: 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And policies put in place while Troy Jackson was Maine's number two elected official. 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And to top it off, New Hampshire has the 49th lowest tax burden in America. 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
3: Tonight will be clear and cooler with a low of 43. Tomorrow, expect plenty of sun with a high of 66. Tomorrow night will be mainly clear with a low of 41. By Sunday, skies will be mostly cloudy with a high of 63. On Monday, anticipate intervals of clouds and sunshine with a high of 66. For Blueberry Broadcasting, I'm AccuWeather meteorologist Jason.

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3: 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He said, tell the doctors you fell down the stairs.
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8: From the Hammond Lumber Company Weather Desk.
9: Tonight will be clear and cooler with a low of 43. Tomorrow, expect plenty of sun with a high of 66. Tomorrow night will be mainly clear with a low of 41. By Sunday, skies will be mostly cloudy with a high of 63. On Monday, anticipate intervals of clouds and sunshine with a high of 66. For Blueberry Broadcasting, I'm AccuWeather meteorologist Jason Caterina.

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0: $29 million for Maine's rural healthcare this year alone. She's been named a Medicaid champion. 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
4: From the Hammond Lumber Company Weather Desk.
5: Overnight will be clear and cooler with a low of 43. Saturday is expected to be cooler with plenty of sunshine, reaching a high of 65. Saturday night will be mainly clear with a low of 41. Sunday will bring mostly cloudy skies and a high of 63. By Monday, expect intervals of clouds and sunshine with a high of 66. For Blueberry Broadcasting, I'm AccuWeather meteorologist Jason Caterina.

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